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2: Tonight brings mostly cloudy skies with a low around 58. Get ready for a gentle west-southwest breeze, maybe a bit gusty at times. Looking ahead to Sunday, it's all about sunshine, shining bright with a high near 84, just a light west wind to keep it comfortable. And as Sunday night rolls in, there's a slight chance of rain showers after 5 a.m. Mostly clear skies to start with a low around 60 and a 20% chance of some light showers.
3: A beautiful spring day ahead. Yes, it will still rain again eventually.
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0: Gather around, children. I'd like to tell you a story. 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
2: Tonight brings mostly cloudy skies with a low around 58. Get ready for a gentle west-southwest breeze, maybe a bit gusty at times. Looking ahead to Sunday, it's all about sunshine, shining bright with a high near 84, just a light west wind to keep it comfortable. And as Sunday night rolls in, there's a slight chance of rain showers after 5 a.m. Mostly clear skies to start with a low around 60 and a 20% chance of some light showers.
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1: Tonight brings mostly cloudy skies with a low around 58. Get ready for a gentle west-southwest breeze, maybe a bit gusty at times. Looking ahead to Sunday, it's all about sunshine, shining bright with a high near 84, just a light west wind to keep it comfortable. And as Sunday night rolls in, there's a slight chance of rain showers after 5 a.m. Mostly clear skies to start with a low around 60 and a 20% chance of some light showers.
2: A pleasant spring forecast, perfect for a walk, a drive, or sitting in traffic on Clemson Boulevard.
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0: I'll never forget the day the stranger come into town. He rode on a big white horse, and there was something strange about him. Can I help you, mister?
1: Yeah, I'm looking for Pat Quinn.
0: Oh, well, Pat's not here right now.
1: Well, where is he, old-timer?
0: Well, he's at the beach. That's why they call his show Pat Quinn at the Beach.
1: Well, I reckon I'll just head that way.
0: Oh, excuse me, you don't reckon to ride that horse all the way to Myrtle Beach, do you?
1: Yeah, you've made my day.
2: Well, will the stranger ride to Myrtle Beach to find Pat Quinn? And will this hawk ever stop flying around the studio? Keep it here on Pat Quinn at the Beach.

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1: Tonight brings mostly cloudy skies with a low around 58. Get ready for a gentle west-southwest breeze, maybe a bit gusty at times. Looking ahead to Sunday, it's all about sunshine, shining bright with a high near 84, just a light west wind to keep it comfortable. And as Sunday night rolls in, there's a slight chance of rain showers after 5 a.m. Mostly clear skies to start with a low around 60 and a 20% chance of some light showers.
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1: Tonight brings mostly cloudy skies with a low around 58. Get ready for a gentle west-southwest breeze, maybe a bit gusty at times. Looking ahead to Sunday, it's all about sunshine, shining bright with a high near 84, just a light west wind to keep it comfortable. And as Sunday night rolls in, there's a slight chance of rain showers after 5 a.m. Mostly clear skies to start with a low around 60 and a 20% chance of some light showers.
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Hello again, everyone. 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

0: Gather around, children. I'd like to tell you a story. 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
5: Tonight brings mostly cloudy skies with a low around 58. Get ready for a gentle west-southwest breeze, maybe a bit gusty at times. Looking ahead to Sunday, it's all about sunshine, shining bright with a high near 84, just a light west wind to keep it comfortable. And as Sunday night rolls in, there's a slight chance of rain showers after 5 a.m. Mostly clear skies to start with a low around 60 and a 20% chance of some light showers.
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1: Tonight brings mostly cloudy skies with a low around 58. Get ready for a gentle west-southwest breeze, maybe a bit gusty at times. Looking ahead to Sunday, it's all about sunshine, shining bright with a high near 84, just a light west wind to keep it comfortable. And as Sunday night rolls in, there's a slight chance of rain showers after 5 a.m. Mostly clear skies to start with a low around 60 and a 20% chance of some light showers.
2: A beautiful spring day ahead. Yes, it will still rain again eventually.
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0: I'll never forget the day the stranger come into town. He rode on a big white horse, and there was something strange about him. Can I help you, mister?
1: Yeah, I'm looking for Pat Quinn.
0: Oh, well, Pat's not here right now.
1: Well, where is he, old timer?
0: Well, he's at the beach. That's why they call his show Pat Quinn at the Beach.
1: Well, I reckon I'll just head that way.
0: Oh, excuse me, you don't reckon to ride that horse all the way to Myrtle Beach, do you?
1: Yeah, you've made my day.
2: Well, will the stranger ride to Myrtle Beach to find Pat Quinn? And will this hawk ever stop flying around the studio? Keep it here on Pat Quinn at the Beach.

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2: Tonight brings mostly cloudy skies with a low around 58. Get ready for a gentle west-southwest breeze, maybe a bit gusty at times. Looking ahead to Sunday, it's all about sunshine, shining bright with a high near 84, just a light west wind to keep it comfortable. And as Sunday night rolls in, there's a slight chance of rain showers after 5 a.m. Mostly clear skies to start with a low around 60 and a 20% chance of some light showers.
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0: gentlemen, start time at the Regal. Young man went out and made a name for himself. He's been on every record-breaking show in the Regal Theater in the last 2 years. Ladies and gentlemen, the star of our show, how about a nice warm round of applause to welcome Mr. Gene Chandler!
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0: Gather around, children. I'd like to tell you a story. Once upon a time, this show was nominated for CBMA Syndicated Show of the Year.
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0: for the big, for the small, the short, and the tall. Peacemakers, risk takers, for the optimists, pessimists, exhibitionists, for long distance love, for the farsighted, nearsighted, for introverts and extroverts, for the thinkers and the doers, for old friends. Coca-Cola, for everyone.
1: A loved one owns a gun, and for a while now, you've been concerned about their behavior. 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
2: Tonight brings mostly cloudy skies with a low around 58. Get ready for a gentle west-southwest breeze, maybe a bit gusty at times. Looking ahead to Sunday, it's all about sunshine, shining bright with a high near 84, just a light west wind to keep it comfortable. And as Sunday night rolls in, there's a slight chance of rain showers after 5 a.m. Mostly clear skies to start with a low around 60 and a 20% chance of some light showers.
3: A pleasant spring forecast, perfect for a walk, a drive, or sitting in traffic on Clemson Boulevard.
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Hello again, everyone. It's Pat Quinn. We start the countdown at number 10. 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
1: Tonight brings mostly cloudy skies with a low around 58. Get ready for a gentle west-southwest breeze, maybe a bit gusty at times. Looking ahead to Sunday, it's all about sunshine, shining bright with a high near 84, just a light west wind to keep it comfortable. And as Sunday night rolls in, there's a slight chance of rain showers after 5 a.m. Mostly clear skies to start with a low around 60 and a 20% chance of some light showers.
2: Spring weather is here, which means the weather app is about to be wrong again.
3: Oh, man!
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0: I'll never forget the day the stranger come into town. He rode on a big white horse, and there was something strange about him. Can I help you, mister?
1: Yeah, I'm looking for Pat Quinn.
0: Oh, well, Pat's not here right now.
1: Well, where is he, old timer?
0: Well, he's at the beach. That's why they call his show Pat Quinn at the Beach.
1: Well, I reckon I'll just head that way.
0: Oh, excuse me, you don't reckon to ride that horse all the way to Myrtle Beach, do you?
1: Yeah, you've made my day.
2: Well, will the stranger ride to Myrtle Beach to find Pat Quinn? And will this hawk ever stop flying around the studio? Keep it here on Pat Quinn at the Beach.

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1: Tonight brings mostly cloudy skies with a low around 58. Get ready for a gentle west-southwest breeze, maybe a bit gusty at times. Looking ahead to Sunday, it's all about sunshine, shining bright with a high near 84, just a light west wind to keep it comfortable. And as Sunday night rolls in, there's a slight chance of rain showers after 5 a.m. Mostly clear skies to start with a low around 60 and a 20% chance of some light showers.
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0: 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I'd like to tell you a story. 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
9: Tonight brings mostly cloudy skies with a low around 58. Get ready for a gentle west-southwest breeze, maybe a bit gusty at times. Looking ahead to Sunday, it's all about sunshine, shining bright with a high near 84, just a light west wind to keep it comfortable. And as Sunday night rolls in, there's a slight chance of rain showers after 5 a.m. Mostly clear skies to start with a low around 60 and a 20% chance of some light showers.
10: 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Yes, it will still rain again eventually.
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1: Tonight brings mostly cloudy skies with a low around 58. Get ready for a gentle west-southwest breeze, maybe a bit gusty at times. Looking ahead to Sunday, it's all about sunshine, shining bright with a high near 84, just a light west wind to keep it comfortable. And as Sunday night rolls in, there's a slight chance of rain showers after 5 a.m. Mostly clear skies to start with a low around 60 and a 20% chance of some light showers.
2: Looks like one of those days where the jacket stays in the car, just in case.
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2: Tonight brings mostly cloudy skies with a low around 58. Get ready for a gentle west-southwest breeze, maybe a bit gusty at times. Looking ahead to Sunday, it's all about sunshine, shining bright with a high near 84, just a light west wind to keep it comfortable. And as Sunday night rolls in, there's a slight chance of rain showers after 5 a.m. Mostly clear skies to start with a low around 60 and a 20% chance of some light showers.
3: A pleasant spring forecast, perfect for a walk, a drive, or sitting in traffic on Clemson Boulevard.
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5: I'll never forget the day the stranger came into town. 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
8: Tonight brings mostly cloudy skies with a low around 58. Get ready for a gentle west-southwest breeze, maybe a bit gusty at times. Looking ahead to Sunday, it's all about sunshine, shining bright with a high near 84, just a light west wind to keep it comfortable. And as Sunday night rolls in, there's a slight chance of rain showers after 5 a.m. Mostly clear skies to start with a low around 60 and a 20% chance of some light showers.
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2: Tonight brings mostly cloudy skies with a low around 58. Get ready for a gentle west-southwest breeze, maybe a bit gusty at times. Looking ahead to Sunday, it's all about sunshine, shining bright with a high near 84, just a light west wind to keep it comfortable. And as Sunday night rolls in, there's a slight chance of rain showers after 5 a.m. Mostly clear skies to start with a low around 60 and a 20% chance of some light showers.
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3: Tonight brings mostly cloudy skies with a low around 58. Get ready for a gentle west-southwest breeze, maybe a bit gusty at times. Looking ahead to Sunday, it's all about sunshine, shining bright with a high near 84, just a light west wind to keep it comfortable. And as Sunday night rolls in, there's a slight chance of rain showers after 5 a.m. Mostly clear skies to start with a low around 60 and a 20% chance of some light showers.
4: A beautiful spring day ahead. Yes, it will still rain again eventually.
5: WSAC 89.5 LPFM, Anderson, Pendleton, Iowa.
3: Tonight brings mostly cloudy skies with a low around 58. Get ready for a gentle west-southwest breeze, maybe a bit gusty at times. Looking ahead to Sunday, it's all about sunshine, shining bright with a high near 84, just a light west wind to keep it comfortable. And as Sunday night rolls in, there's a slight chance of rain showers after 5 a.m. Mostly clear skies to start with a low around 60 and a 20% chance of some light showers.
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0: I'll never forget the day the stranger come into town. He rode on a big white horse, and there was something strange about him. Can I help you, mister?
1: Yeah, I'm looking for Pat Quinn.
0: Oh, well, Pat's not here right now.
1: Well, where is he, old-timer?
0: Well, he's at the beach. That's why they call his show Pat Quinn at the Beach.
1: Well, I reckon I'll just head that way.
0: Oh, excuse me, you don't reckon to ride that horse all the way to Myrtle Beach, do you?
1: Yeah, you've made my day.
2: Well, will the stranger ride to Myrtle Beach to find Pat Quinn? And will this hawk ever stop flying around the studio? Keep it here on Pat Quinn at the Beach.

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2: Tonight brings mostly cloudy skies with a low around 58. Get ready for a gentle west-southwest breeze, maybe a bit gusty at times. Looking ahead to Sunday, it's all about sunshine, shining bright with a high near 84, just a light west wind to keep it comfortable. And as Sunday night rolls in, there's a slight chance of rain showers after 5 a.m. Mostly clear skies to start with a low around 60 and a 20% chance of some light showers.
3: A pleasant spring forecast, perfect for a walk, a drive, or sitting in traffic on Clemson Boulevard.
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2: Tonight brings mostly cloudy skies with a low around 58. Get ready for a gentle west-southwest breeze, maybe a bit gusty at times. Looking ahead to Sunday, it's all about sunshine, shining bright with a high near 84, just a light west wind to keep it comfortable. And as Sunday night rolls in, there's a slight chance of rain showers after 5 a.m. Mostly clear skies to start with a low around 60 and a 20% chance of some light showers.
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1: Tonight brings mostly cloudy skies with a low around 58. Get ready for a gentle west-southwest breeze, maybe a bit gusty at times. Looking ahead to Sunday, it's all about sunshine, shining bright with a high near 84, just a light west wind to keep it comfortable. And as Sunday night rolls in, there's a slight chance of rain showers after 5 a.m. Mostly clear skies to start with a low around 60 and a 20% chance of some light showers.
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0: I'll never forget the day the stranger come into town. He rode on a big white horse, and there was something strange about him. Can I help you, mister?
1: Yeah, I'm looking for Pat Quinn.
0: Oh, well, Pat's not here right now.
1: Well, where is he, old-timer?
0: Well, he's at the beach. That's why they call his show Pat Quinn at the Beach.
1: Well, I reckon I'll just head that way.
0: Oh, excuse me, you don't reckon to ride that horse all the way to Myrtle Beach, do you?
1: Yeah, you've made my day.
2: Well, will the stranger ride to Myrtle Beach to find Pat Quinn? And will this hawk ever stop flying around the studio? Keep it here on Pat Quinn at the Beach.

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12: Tonight brings mostly cloudy skies with a low around 58. Get ready for a gentle west-southwest breeze, maybe a bit gusty at times. Looking ahead to Sunday, it's all about sunshine, shining bright with a high near 84, just a light west wind to keep it comfortable. And as Sunday night rolls in, there's a slight chance of rain showers after 5 a.m. Mostly clear skies to start with a low around 60 and a 20% chance of some light showers.
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2: Tonight brings mostly cloudy skies with a low around 58. Get ready for a gentle west-southwest breeze, maybe a bit gusty at times. Looking ahead to Sunday, it's all about sunshine, shining bright with a high near 84, just a light west wind to keep it comfortable. And as Sunday night rolls in, there's a slight chance of rain showers after 5 a.m. Mostly clear skies to start with a low around 60 and a 20% chance of some light showers.
3: A beautiful spring day ahead. Yes, it will still rain again eventually.
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2: Tonight brings mostly cloudy skies with a low around 58. Get ready for a gentle west-southwest breeze, maybe a bit gusty at times. Looking ahead to Sunday, it's all about sunshine, shining bright with a high near 84, just a light west wind to keep it comfortable. And as Sunday night rolls in, there's a slight chance of rain showers after 5 a.m. Mostly clear skies to start with a low around 60 and a 20% chance of some light showers.
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7: Tonight brings mostly cloudy skies with a low around 58. Get ready for a gentle west-southwest breeze, maybe a bit gusty at times. Looking ahead to Sunday, it's all about sunshine, shining bright with a high near 84, just a light west wind to keep it comfortable. And as Sunday night rolls in, there's a slight chance of rain showers after 5 a.m. Mostly clear skies to start with a low around 60 and a 20% chance of some light showers.
8: A pleasant spring forecast, perfect for a walk, a drive, or sitting in traffic on Clemson Boulevard.
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10: I'll never forget the day the stranger came into town. He rode on a big white horse, and there was something strange about him. Can I help you, mister?
11: Yeah. I'm looking for Pat Quinn.
10: Oh, well, Pat's not here right now.
11: Well, where is he, old-timer?
10: Well, he's at the beach. That's why they call his show Pat Quinn at the Beach.
11: Well, I reckon I'll just head that way.
10: Oh, excuse me, you don't reckon to ride that horse all the way to Myrtle Beach, do you?
11: Yeah, you've made my day.
12: Well, will the stranger ride to Myrtle Beach to find Pat Quinn? And will this hawk ever stop flying around the studio? Keep it here on Pat Quinn at the Beach.

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1: Tonight brings mostly cloudy skies with a low around 58. Get ready for a gentle west-southwest breeze, maybe a bit gusty at times. Looking ahead to Sunday, it's all about sunshine, shining bright with a high near 84, just a light west wind to keep it comfortable. And as Sunday night rolls in, there's a slight chance of rain showers after 5 a.m. Mostly clear skies to start with a low around 60 and a 20% chance of some light showers.
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4: 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I ask that you consider what that role is and how you will help someone today. 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

0: Gather around, children. I'd like to tell you a story. Once upon a time, this show was nominated for CBMA Syndicated Show of the Year.
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1: Tonight brings mostly cloudy skies with a low around 58. Get ready for a gentle west-southwest breeze, maybe a bit gusty at times. Looking ahead to Sunday, it's all about sunshine, shining bright with a high near 84, just a light west wind to keep it comfortable. And as Sunday night rolls in, there's a slight chance of rain showers after 5 a.m. Mostly clear skies to start with a low around 60 and a 20% chance of some light showers.
2: 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Allergy meds highly recommended.
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9: Tonight brings mostly cloudy skies with a low around 58. Get ready for a gentle west-southwest breeze, maybe a bit gusty at times. Looking ahead to Sunday, it's all about sunshine, shining bright with a high near 84, just a light west wind to keep it comfortable. And as Sunday night rolls in, there's a slight chance of rain showers after 5 a.m. Mostly clear skies to start with a low around 60 and a 20% chance of some light showers.
10: A beautiful spring day ahead. Yes, it will still rain again eventually.
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0: I'll never forget the day the stranger come into town. He rode on a big white horse, and there was something strange about him. Can I help you, mister?
1: Yeah, I'm looking for Pat Quinn.
0: Oh, well, Pat's not here right now.
1: Well, where is he, old-timer?
0: Well, he's at the beach. That's why they call his show Pat Quinn at the Beach.
1: Well, I reckon I'll just head that way.
0: Oh, excuse me, you don't reckon to ride that horse all the way to Myrtle Beach, do you?
1: Yeah, you've made my day.
2: Well, will the stranger ride to Myrtle Beach to find Pat Quinn? And will this hawk ever stop flying around the studio? Keep it here on Pat Quinn at the Beach.

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2: Tonight brings mostly cloudy skies with a low around 58. Get ready for a gentle west-southwest breeze, maybe a bit gusty at times. Looking ahead to Sunday, it's all about sunshine, shining bright with a high near 84, just a light west wind to keep it comfortable. And as Sunday night rolls in, there's a slight chance of rain showers after 5 a.m. Mostly clear skies to start with a low around 60 and a 20% chance of some light showers.
3: Looks like one of those days where the jacket stays in the car, just in case.
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3: Tonight brings mostly cloudy skies with a low around 58. Get ready for a gentle west-southwest breeze, maybe a bit gusty at times. Looking ahead to Sunday, it's all about sunshine, shining bright with a high near 84, just a light west wind to keep it comfortable. And as Sunday night rolls in, there's a slight chance of rain showers after 5 a.m. Mostly clear skies to start with a low around 60 and a 20% chance of some light showers.
4: A pleasant spring forecast, perfect for a walk, a drive, or sitting in traffic on Clemson Boulevard.
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10: Tonight brings mostly cloudy skies with a low around 58. Get ready for a gentle west-southwest breeze, maybe a bit gusty at times. Looking ahead to Sunday, it's all about sunshine, shining bright with a high near 84, just a light west wind to keep it comfortable. And as Sunday night rolls in, there's a slight chance of rain showers after 5 a.m. Mostly clear skies to start with a low around 60 and a 20% chance of some light showers.
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0: I'll never forget the day the stranger come into town. He rode on a big white horse, and there was something strange about him. Can I help you, mister?
1: Yeah, I'm looking for Pat Quinn.
0: Oh, well, Pat's not here right now.
1: Well, where is he, old timer?
0: Well, he's at the beach. That's why they call his show Pat Quinn at the Beach.
1: Well, I reckon I'll just head that way.
0: Oh, excuse me, you don't reckon to ride that horse all the way to Myrtle Beach, do you?
1: Yeah, you've made my day.
2: Well, will the stranger ride to Myrtle Beach to find Pat Quinn? And will this hawk ever stop flying around the studio? Keep it here on Pat Quinn at the Beach.

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1: Tonight brings mostly cloudy skies with a low around 58. Get ready for a gentle west-southwest breeze, maybe a bit gusty at times. Looking ahead to Sunday, it's all about sunshine, shining bright with a high near 84, just a light west wind to keep it comfortable. And as Sunday night rolls in, there's a slight chance of rain showers after 5 a.m. Mostly clear skies to start with a low around 60 and a 20% chance of some light showers.
2: A great spring day ahead. Allergy meds highly recommended.
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2: Sunshine all around today with a high reaching 84. Tonight, mostly clear skies as we slide down to 59. Now, looking ahead to Monday, there's a chance of some showers and thunderstorms between 2 and 5, and then a slight chance of lingering storms. Expect a partly sunny day with a high near 80. So keep those umbrellas handy, just in case.
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7: Sunshine all around today with a high reaching 84. Tonight, mostly clear skies as we slide down to 59. Now, looking ahead to Monday, there's a chance of some showers and thunderstorms between 2 and 5, and then a slight chance of lingering storms. Expect a partly sunny day with a high near 80. So keep those umbrellas handy just in case.
8: A pleasant spring forecast, perfect for a walk, a drive, or sitting in traffic on Clemson Boulevard.
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0: I'll never forget the day the stranger come into town. He rode on a big white horse, and there was something strange about him. Can I help you, mister?
1: Yeah, I'm looking for Pat Quinn.
0: Oh, well, Pat's not here right now.
1: Well, where is he, old-timer?
0: Well, he's at the beach. That's why they call his show Pat Quinn at the Beach.
1: Well, I reckon I'll just head that way.
0: Oh, excuse me, you don't reckon to ride that horse all the way to Myrtle Beach, do you?
1: Yeah, you've made my day.
2: Well, will the stranger ride to Myrtle Beach to find Pat Quinn? And will this hawk ever stop flying around the studio? Keep it here on Pat Quinn at the Beach.

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1: Sunshine all around today with a high reaching 84. Tonight, mostly clear skies as we slide down to 59. Now, looking ahead to Monday, there's a chance of some showers and thunderstorms between 2 and 5, and then a slight chance of lingering storms. Expect a partly sunny day with a high near 80. So keep those umbrellas handy just in case.
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2: Sunshine all around today with a high reaching 84. Tonight, mostly clear skies as we slide down to 59. Now, looking ahead to Monday, there's a chance of some showers and thunderstorms between 2 and 5, and then a slight chance of lingering storms. Expect a partly sunny day with a high near 80. So keep those umbrellas handy just in case.
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0: Gather around, children. I'd like to tell you a story. Once upon a time, this show was nominated for CBMA Syndicated Show of the Year.
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2: Sunshine all around today, with a high reaching 84. Tonight, mostly clear skies as we slide down to 59. Now, looking ahead to Monday, there's a chance of some showers and thunderstorms between 2 and 5, and then a slight chance of lingering storms. Expect a partly sunny day with a high near 80. So keep those umbrellas handy, just in case.
3: A beautiful spring day ahead. Yes, it will still rain again eventually.
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Hello again, everyone. It's Pat Quinn. We start the countdown at number 10. 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
1: Sunshine all around today with a high reaching 84. Tonight, mostly clear skies as we slide down to 59. Now, looking ahead to Monday, there's a chance of some showers and thunderstorms between 2 and 5, and then a slight chance of lingering storms. Expect a partly sunny day with a high near 80. So keep those umbrellas handy, just in case.
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0: 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He rode on a big white horse, and there was something strange about him. Can I help you, mister?
1: Yeah, I'm looking for Pat Quinn.
0: Oh, well, Pat's not here right now.
1: Well, where is he, old-timer?
0: Well, he's at the beach. That's why they call his show Pat Quinn at the Beach.
1: Well, I reckon I'll just head that way.
0: Well, excuse me, you don't reckon to ride that horse all the way to Myrtle Beach, do you?
1: Yeah, you've...
0: Excuse me, you don't reckon to ride that horse all the way to Myrtle Beach,

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2: Sunshine all around today with a high reaching 84. Tonight, mostly clear skies as we slide down to 59. Now, looking ahead to Monday, there's a chance of some showers and thunderstorms between 2 and 5, and then a slight chance of lingering storms. Expect a partly sunny day with a high near 80. So keep those umbrellas handy just in case.
3: A pleasant spring forecast, perfect for a walk, a drive, or sitting in traffic on Clemson Boulevard.
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0: Gather around, children. I'd like to tell you a story. Once upon a time, this show was nominated for CBMA Syndicated Show of the Year.
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2: Sunshine all around today, with a high reaching 84. Tonight, mostly clear skies as we slide down to 59. Now, looking ahead to Monday, there's a chance of some showers and thunderstorms between 2 and 5, and then a slight chance of lingering storms. Expect a partly sunny day with a high near 80. So keep those umbrellas handy just in case.
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1: Sunshine all around today with a high reaching 84. Tonight, mostly clear skies as we slide down to 59. Now, looking ahead to Monday, there's a chance of some showers and thunderstorms between 2 and 5, and then a slight chance of lingering storms. Expect a partly sunny day with a high near 80. So keep those umbrellas handy, just in case.
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0: I'll never forget the day the stranger come into town. He rode on a big white horse, and there was something strange about him. Can I help you, mister?
1: Yeah, I'm looking for Pat Quinn.
0: Oh, well, Pat's not here right now.
1: Well, where is he, old-timer?
0: Well, he's at the beach. That's why they call his show Pat Quinn at the Beach.
1: Well, I reckon I'll just head that way.
0: Oh, excuse me, you don't reckon to ride that horse all the way to Myrtle Beach, do you?
1: Yeah, you've made my day.
2: Well, will the stranger ride to Myrtle Beach to find Pat Quinn? And will this hawk ever stop flying around the studio? Keep it here on Pat Quinn at the Beach.

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1: Sunshine all around today with a high reaching 84. Tonight, mostly clear skies as we slide down to 59. Now, looking ahead to Monday, there's a chance of some showers and thunderstorms between 2 and 5, and then a slight chance of lingering storms. Expect a partly sunny day with a high near 80. So keep those umbrellas handy, just in case.
2: A beautiful spring day ahead. Yes, it will still rain again eventually.
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7: Sunshine all around today with a high reaching 84. Tonight, mostly clear skies as we slide down to 59. Now, looking ahead to Monday, there's a chance of some showers and thunderstorms between 2 and 5, and then a slight chance of lingering storms. Expect a partly sunny day with a high near 80. So keep those umbrellas handy, just in case.
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0: Gather around, children. I'd like to tell you a story. Once upon a time, this show was nominated for CBMA Syndicated Show of the Year.
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1: Sunshine all around today with a high reaching 84. Tonight, mostly clear skies as we slide down to 59. Now, looking ahead to Monday, there's a chance of some showers and thunderstorms between 2 and 5, and then a slight chance of lingering storms. Expect a partly sunny day with a high near 80. So keep those umbrellas handy, just in case.
2: A pleasant spring forecast, perfect for a walk, a drive, or sitting in traffic on Clemson Boulevard.
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0: I'll never forget the day the stranger come into town. He rode on a big white horse, and there was something strange about him. Can I help you, mister?
1: Yeah, I'm looking for Pat Quinn.
0: Oh, well, Pat's not here right now.
1: Well, where is he, old-timer?
0: Well, he's at the beach. That's why they call his show Pat Quinn at the Beach.
1: Well, I reckon I'll just head that way.
0: Oh, excuse me, you don't reckon to ride that horse all the way to Myrtle Beach, do you?
1: Yeah, you've made my day.
2: 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And will this hawk ever stop flying around the studio? Keep it here on Pat Quinn at the Beach.
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5: Sunshine all around today with a high reaching 84. Tonight, mostly clear skies as we slide down to 59. Now, looking ahead to Monday, there's a chance of some showers and thunderstorms between 2 and 5, and then a slight chance of lingering storms. Expect a partly sunny day with a high near 80.

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2: Sunshine all around today with a high reaching 84. Tonight, mostly clear skies as we slide down to 59. Now, looking ahead to Monday, there's a chance of some showers and thunderstorms between 2 and 5, and then a slight chance of lingering storms. Expect a partly sunny day with a high near 80. So keep those umbrellas handy just in case.
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0: Gather around, children. I'd like to tell you a story. 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
2: Sunshine all around today with a high reaching 84. Tonight, mostly clear skies as we slide down to 59. Now, looking ahead to Monday, there's a chance of some showers and thunderstorms between 2 and 5, and then a slight chance of lingering storms. Expect a partly sunny day with a high near 80. So keep those umbrellas handy, just in case.
3: A beautiful spring day ahead. Yes, it will still rain again eventually.
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1: Sunshine all around today with a high reaching 84. Tonight, mostly clear skies as we slide down to 59. Now, looking ahead to Monday, there's a chance of some showers and thunderstorms between 2 and 5, and then a slight chance of lingering storms. Expect a partly sunny day with a high near 80. So keep those umbrellas handy just in case.
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4: I'll never forget the day the stranger came into town. 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
6: 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Keep it here on Pat Quinn at the Beach.

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11: Sunshine all around today, with a high reaching 84. Tonight, mostly clear skies as we slide down to 59. Now, looking ahead to Monday, there's a chance of some showers and thunderstorms between 2 and 5, and then a slight chance of lingering storms. Expect a partly sunny day with a high near 80. So keep those umbrellas handy, just in case.
12: A pleasant spring forecast, perfect for a walk, a drive, or sitting in traffic on Clemson Boulevard.
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2: Sunshine all around today with a high reaching 84. Tonight, mostly clear skies as we slide down to 59. Now, looking ahead to Monday, there's a chance of some showers and thunderstorms between 2 and 5, and then a slight chance of lingering storms. Expect a partly sunny day with a high near 80. So keep those umbrellas handy, just in case.
3: Spring weather is here, which means the weather app is about to be wrong again.
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1: Sunny skies are gracing us today, soaring to a high of 84. A nice gentle breeze from the west-northwest at just 3 miles per hour. Tonight, it'll be mostly clear as we settle down to a low of 59. Looking ahead to Monday, we could see some showers and thunderstorms between 2 and 5 p.m. It'll be partly sunny during the day as we reach a high of 80, with a slight chance of those storms hanging around. Keep an eye out for a 30% chance of rain.
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0: I'll never forget the day the stranger come into town. He rode on a big white horse, and there was something strange about him. Can I help you, mister?
1: Yeah, I'm looking for Pat Quinn.
0: Oh, well, Pat's not here right now.
1: Well, where is he, old-timer?
0: Well, he's at the beach. That's why they call his show Pat Quinn at the Beach.
1: Well, I reckon I'll just head that way.
0: Oh, excuse me, you don't reckon to ride that horse all the way to Myrtle Beach, do you?
1: Yeah, you've made my day.
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2: Sunny skies are gracing us today, soaring to a high of 84. A nice gentle breeze from the west-northwest at just 3 miles per hour. Tonight, it'll be mostly clear as we settle down to a low of 59. Looking ahead to Monday, we could see some showers and thunderstorms between 2 and 5 p.m. It'll be partly sunny during the day as we reach a high of 80, with a slight chance of those storms hanging around. Keep an eye out for a 30% chance of rain.
3: A beautiful spring day ahead. Yes, it will still rain again eventually.
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2: Sunny skies are gracing us today, soaring to a high of 84. A nice gentle breeze from the west-northwest at just 3 miles per hour. Tonight, it'll be mostly clear as we settle down to a low of 59. Looking ahead to Monday, we could see some showers and thunderstorms between 2 and 5 p.m. It'll be partly sunny during the day as we reach a high of 80, with a slight chance of those storms hanging around. Keep an eye out for a 30% chance of rain.
3: Looks like one of those days where the jacket stays in the car, just in case.
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1: Sunny skies are gracing us today, soaring to a high of 84. A nice gentle breeze from the west-northwest at just 3 miles per hour. Tonight, it'll be mostly clear as we settle down to a low of 59. Looking ahead to Monday, we could see some showers and thunderstorms between 2 and 5 p.m. It'll be partly sunny during the day as we reach a high of 80, with a slight chance of those storms hanging around. Keep an eye out for a 30% chance of rain.
2: A pleasant spring forecast, perfect for a walk, a drive, or sitting in traffic on Clemson Boulevard.
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0: I'll never forget the day the stranger come into town. He rode on a big white horse, and there was something strange about him. Can I help you, mister?
1: Yeah, I'm looking for Pat Quinn.
0: Oh, well, Pat's not here right now.
1: Well, where is he, old-timer?
0: Well, he's at the beach. That's why they call his show Pat Quinn at the Beach.
1: Well, I reckon I'll just head that way.
0: Oh, excuse me, you don't reckon to ride that horse all the way to Myrtle Beach, do you?
1: Yeah, you've made my day.
2: Well, will the stranger ride to Myrtle Beach to find Pat Quinn? And will this hawk ever stop flying around the studio? Keep it here on Pat Quinn at the Beach.

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10: Sunny skies are gracing us today, soaring to a high of 84. A nice, gentle breeze from the west-northwest at just 3 miles per hour. Tonight, it'll be mostly clear as we settle down to a low of 59. Looking ahead to Monday, we could see some showers and thunderstorms between 2 and 5 p.m. It'll be partly sunny during the day as we reach a high of 80, with a slight chance of those storms hanging around. Keep an eye out for a 30% chance of rain.
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2: Sunny skies are gracing us today, soaring to a high of 84. A nice gentle breeze from the west-northwest at just 3 miles per hour. Tonight, it'll be mostly clear as we settle down to a low of 59. Looking ahead to Monday, we could see some showers and thunderstorms between 2 and 5 p.m. It'll be partly sunny during the day as we reach a high of 80, with a slight chance of those storms hanging around. Keep an eye out for a 30% chance of rain.
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0: Gather around, children. I'd like to tell you a story. 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
1: Sunny skies are gracing us today, soaring to a high of 84. A nice gentle breeze from the west-northwest at just 3 miles per hour. Tonight, it'll be mostly clear as we settle down to a low of 59. Looking ahead to Monday, we could see some showers and thunderstorms between 2 and 5 p.m. It'll be partly sunny during the day as we reach a high of 80, with a slight chance of those storms hanging around. Keep an eye out for a 30% chance of rain.
2: 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Yes, it will still rain again eventually.

0: Smokey Robinson Jr., the founder and the frontman for the Motown vocal group The Miracles. He performed with that group for a very long time and was the chief songwriter and producer for the group all the way up until 1972, when he announced his retirement from The Miracles to focus on his role as Motown's vice president. Smokey Robinson remembers how Tracks of My Tears came about.
1: Tracks of My Tears was actually started by Marv Tarplin, who is a young cat who plays guitar for our act. So he had this musical thing, blah, da, da, da, da, da, da, da, you know, and he just came and we put it on tape and worked around with it and worked around, and it became the Tracks of My Tears.
0: Smokey Robinson, after leaving Motown, had a successful solo career, with Cruisin' in 79, Being With You in 81, Just to See Her in 87. Following the sale of Motown Records in 88, Robinson left the company in 1990. He was inducted into the Rock and Roll Hall of Fame in 1987. Smokey Robinson, Tracks of My Tears.

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1: Sunny skies are gracing us today, soaring to a high of 84. A nice gentle breeze from the west-northwest at just 3 miles per hour. Tonight, it'll be mostly clear as we settle down to a low of 59. Looking ahead to Monday, we could see some showers and thunderstorms between 2 and 5 p.m. It'll be partly sunny during the day as we reach a high of 80, with a slight chance of those storms hanging around. Keep an eye out for a 30% chance of rain.
2: Looks like one of those days where the jacket stays in the car, just in case.
3: I'll never forget the day the stranger came into town. He rode on a big white horse, and there was something strange about him. Can I help you, mister?
4: Yeah, I'm looking for Pat Quinn.
3: Oh, well, Pat's not here right now.
4: Well, where is he, old-timer?
3: Well, he's at the beach. That's why they call his show Pat Quinn at the Beach.
4: Well, I reckon I'll just head that way.
3: Oh, excuse me, you don't reckon to ride that horse all the way to Myrtle Beach, do you?
4: Yeah, you've made my day.
0: Well, will the stranger ride to Myrtle Beach to find Pat Quinn? And will this hawk ever stop flying around the studio? Keep it here on Pat Quinn at the Beach.

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1: Sunny skies are gracing us today, soaring to a high of 84. A nice gentle breeze from the west-northwest at just 3 miles per hour. Tonight, it'll be mostly clear as we settle down to a low of 59. Looking ahead to Monday, we could see some showers and thunderstorms between 2 and 5 p.m. It'll be partly sunny during the day as we reach a high of 80, with a slight chance of those storms hanging around. Keep an eye out for a 30% chance of rain.
2: A pleasant spring forecast, perfect for a walk, a drive, or sitting in traffic on Clemson Boulevard.
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2: Sunny skies are gracing us today, soaring to a high of 84. A nice gentle breeze from the west-northwest at just 3 miles per hour. Tonight, it'll be mostly clear as we settle down to a low of 59. Looking ahead to Monday, we could see some showers and thunderstorms between 2 and 5 p.m. It'll be partly sunny during the day as we reach a high of 80, with a slight chance of those storms hanging around. Keep an eye out for a 30% chance of rain.
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0: I'll never forget the day the stranger come into town. He rode on a big white horse, and there was something strange about him. Can I help you, mister?
1: Yeah, I'm looking for Pat Quinn.
0: Oh, well, Pat's not here right now.
1: Well, where is he, old timer?
0: Well, he's at the beach. That's why they call his show Pat Quinn at the Beach.
1: Well, I reckon I'll just head that way.
0: Oh, excuse me, you don't reckon to ride that horse all the way to Myrtle Beach, do you?
1: Yeah, you've made my day.
2: Well, will the stranger ride to Myrtle Beach to find Pat Quinn? And will this hawk ever stop flying around the studio? Keep it here on Pat Quinn at the Beach.

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1: Sunny skies are gracing us today, soaring to a high of 84. A nice gentle breeze from the west-northwest at just 3 miles per hour. Tonight, it'll be mostly clear as we settle down to a low of 59. Looking ahead to Monday, we could see some showers and thunderstorms between 2 and 5 p.m. It'll be partly sunny during the day as we reach a high of 80, with a slight chance of those storms hanging around. Keep an eye out for a 30% chance of rain.
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1: Sunny skies are gracing us today, soaring to a high of 84. A nice gentle breeze from the west-northwest at just 3 miles per hour. Tonight, it'll be mostly clear as we settle down to a low of 59. Looking ahead to Monday, we could see some showers and thunderstorms between 2 and 5 p.m. It'll be partly sunny during the day as we reach a high of 80, with a slight chance of those storms hanging around. Keep an eye out for a 30% chance of rain.
2: 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Yes, it will still rain again eventually.
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0: Gather around, children. I'd like to tell you a story. 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
12: Sunny skies are gracing us today, soaring to a high of 84. A nice, gentle breeze from the west-northwest at just 3 miles per hour. Tonight, it'll be mostly clear as we settle down to a low of 59. Looking ahead to Monday, we could see some showers and thunderstorms between 2 and 5 p.m. It'll be partly sunny during the day as we reach a high of 80, with a slight chance of those storms hanging around. Keep an eye out for a 30% chance of rain.
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2: Sunny skies are gracing us today, soaring to a high of 84. A nice gentle breeze from the west-northwest at just 3 miles per hour. Tonight, it'll be mostly clear as we settle down to a low of 59. Looking ahead to Monday, we could see some showers and thunderstorms between 2 and 5 p.m. It'll be partly sunny during the day as we reach a high of 80, with a slight chance of those storms hanging around. Keep an eye out for a 30% chance of rain.
3: A pleasant spring forecast, perfect for a walk, a drive, or sitting in traffic on Clemson Boulevard.
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6: I'll never forget the day the stranger came into town. 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
7: Well, I reckon I'll just head that way.
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8: Well, will the stranger ride to Myrtle Beach to find Pat Quinn? And will this hawk ever stop flying around the studio? 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
1: Sunny skies are gracing us today, soaring to a high of 84. A nice gentle breeze from the west-northwest at just 3 miles per hour. Tonight, it'll be mostly clear as we settle down to a low of 59. Looking ahead to Monday, we could see some showers and thunderstorms between 2 and 5 p.m. It'll be partly sunny during the day as we reach a high of 80, with a slight chance of those storms hanging around. Keep an eye out for a 30% chance of rain.
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We start the countdown at number 10. 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
5: Sunny skies are gracing us today, soaring to a high of 84. A nice gentle breeze from the west-northwest at just 3 miles per hour. Tonight, it'll be mostly clear as we settle down to a low of 59. Looking ahead to Monday, we could see some showers and thunderstorms between 2 and 5 p.m. It'll be partly sunny during the day as we reach a high of 80, with a slight chance of those storms hanging around. Keep an eye out for a 30% chance of rain.
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2: Sunny skies are gracing us today, soaring to a high of 84. A nice gentle breeze from the west-northwest at just 3 miles per hour. Tonight, it'll be mostly clear as we settle down to a low of 59. Looking ahead to Monday, we could see some showers and thunderstorms between 2 and 5 p.m. It'll be partly sunny during the day as we reach a high of 80, with a slight chance of those storms hanging around. Keep an eye out for a 30% chance of rain.
3: A beautiful spring day ahead. Yes, it will still rain again eventually.
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0: never forget the day the stranger come into town. He rode on a big white horse, and there was something strange about him. Can I help you, mister?
1: Yeah, I'm looking for Pat Quinn.
0: Oh, well, Pat's not here right now.
1: Well, where is he, old timer?
0: Well, he's at the beach. That's why they call his show Pat Quinn at the Beach.
1: Well, I reckon I'll just head that way.
0: Oh, excuse me, you don't reckon to ride that horse all the way to Myrtle Beach, do you?
1: Yeah, you've made my day.
2: Well, will the stranger ride to Myrtle Beach to find Pat Quinn? And will this hawk ever stop flying around the studio? Keep it here on Pat Quinn at the Beach.

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1: Mostly clear skies tonight, and it'll feel just right at a low of 58. The breeze, just a whisper, only 0 to 3 miles per hour. Moving into Monday, we might see some rain showers between 1 and 2 p.m., with a high near 81. A little sunshine peeking through as well, but keep an eye on those clouds. Then, for Monday night, a slight chance of showers and thunderstorms before midnight, cooling down to 56. A northeast breeze could pick up a bit, gusting up to 18 miles per hour.
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10: Mostly clear skies tonight, and it'll feel just right at a low of 58. The breeze, just a whisper, only 0 to 3 miles per hour. Moving into Monday, we might see some rain showers between 1 and 2 p.m., with a high near 81. A little sunshine peeking through as well, but keep an eye on those clouds. Then, for Monday night, a slight chance of showers and thunderstorms before midnight, cooling down to 56. A northeast breeze could pick up a bit, gusting up to 18 miles per hour.
11: A pleasant spring forecast, perfect for a walk, a drive, or sitting in traffic on Clemson Boulevard.
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0: 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I'd like to tell you a story. 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
2: Mostly clear skies tonight, and it'll feel just right at a low of 58. The breeze, just a whisper, only 0 to 3 miles per hour. Moving into Monday, we might see some rain showers between 1 and 2 p.m., with a high near 81. A little sunshine peeking through as well, but keep an eye on those clouds. Then, for Monday night, a slight chance of showers and thunderstorms before midnight, cooling down to 56. A northeast breeze could pick up a bit, gusting up to 18 miles per hour.
3: Spring weather is here, which means the weather app is about to be wrong again.
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3: Mostly clear skies tonight, and it'll feel just right at a low of 58. The breeze, just a whisper, only 0 to 3 miles per hour. Moving into Monday, we might see some rain showers between 1 and 2 p.m., with a high near 81. A little sunshine peeking through as well, but keep an eye on those clouds. Then, for Monday night, a slight chance of showers and thunderstorms before midnight, cooling down to 56. A northeast breeze could pick up a bit, gusting up to 18 miles per hour.
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2: I'll never forget the day the stranger came into town. He rode on a big white horse, and there was something strange about him. Can I help you, mister?
3: Yeah, I'm looking for Pat Quinn.
2: Oh, well, Pat's not here right now.
3: Well, where is he, old-timer?
2: Well, he's at the beach. That's why they call his show Pat Quinn at the Beach.
3: Well, I reckon I'll just head that way.
2: Oh, excuse me, you don't reckon to ride that horse all the way to Myrtle Beach, do you?
3: Yeah, you've made my day.
4: Well, will the stranger ride to Myrtle Beach to find Pat Quinn? And will this hawk ever stop flying around the studio? Keep it here on Pat Quinn at the Beach.